0: Somos Radio Paola.
1: 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Oh, what we're living in. Let me tell you.

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1: Now, straight back from Rochdale, would you please welcome Miss Lisa Stansfield?

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Chicken cans. 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Also ran. 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Checking out the race. Doing what I'm doing. Feeling out of place. Walking, walking.

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Walking, walking in the rain. 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

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Button up your lips. 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
1: Yeah.
0: I'll just go to bed. I'm tired.
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0: If you feel like you have time to do a song or you're inspired, you should just...

Just a perfect day. Drink sangria in the park. And then later, when it gets dark,